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3: 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I give you lobster. 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You can use my card. We can go on tour. We'll take it to Car Market. Show the car that you like. 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
1: JY,
0: and short 3.2. 3.2. 3.2. 3.2. 3.2. 3.2. 3.2. 3.2. 3.2. 3.2. 3.2. 3.2. 3.2. 3.2. 3.2. 3.2. 3.2. 3.2. 3.2. 3.2. 3.2. 3.2. 3.2. 3.2. 3.2. 3.2. 3.2. 3.2. 3.2. 3.2. 3.2. 3.2. 3.2. 3.2. 3.2. 3.2. 3.2. 3.2. 3.2. 3.2. 3.2. 3.2. 3.2. 3.2. 3.2. 3.2. 3.2. 3.2. 3.2. 3.2. 3.2. 3.2. 3.2. 3.2. 3.2. 3.2. 3.2. 3.2. 3.2. 3.2. 3.2. 3.2. 3.2. 3.2. 3.2. 3.2. 3.2. 3.2. 3.2. 3.2. 3.2. 3.2. 3.2. 3.

0: J-Wise and Sean 3.0. 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

0: From trapping to rapping, need to be proud of me. 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
1: Yeah, man. Yeah.

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I got expensive fabrics. 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
1: Yeah.
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2: Yeah.
3: If you're a good woman, I take you on vacation. I give you shrimp. I give you lobster. I give you berries. You can use my card. We can go on tour. We'll take it to Car Mart. Choose the car that you like. You don't want a good man.

victim. He get my sweet again, back and suit him. 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All is mine. Yeah. Back time. All is mine.

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Hey, good evening, guys, and welcome to Slam 100.5 FM. Carrie V is here. I'm in the company. It's just about 10 minutes after 6. And yes, I will be holding on for... Sonny Bling. This is Rip the Glue, and I'm here with DJ Marlon. We're going all the way. We're going right on to light, don't you know? Well, let me just remind you about something. At around 7 p.m., we have a very special broadcast.

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0: This is Rip the Glue. Carrie V is here. I'm in the company 18 minutes after 6. Alongside DJ Marlon. Slam 100.5 FM. Yeah, I wanted to say happy birthday going out to. Wait now, keep me inside. Keep me big up yourself now.
1: Do you hear what I say?
0: Coming up at around 7 p.m., it's all about Kute in Canva. We are bringing that exciting event to you live right here. And can I hear just a little love from Sizzla? That's no problems, buddy.
1: One who's always acting smart and don't
0: 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Carrie V is here, I'm in the company.

0: we get so caught up in everything. But you know what we got to do?
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0: Yeah. So when I'm done, rip the glue, lick the paper. Right here on Slam 100.5 FM. Hey guys, and let me remind you, coming up in a short while, it's all about Canvas Unplugged featuring Kuchin. Are we going to be bringing you that broadcast, all right? 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Get those messages in. 707-7526. Let me know what's up. So rip it one time, rip it.

we must do when we wake up in the morning. Hey, we must say thanks and praise. Hey, and I want to say happy birthday going out to Smurf, Stephen and Anissa. Locked in as usual. Rip the glue. No matter what them walk on. Lick the paper, man. This is the time for 25 minutes after 6. DJ Marlon is on the inside.

0: them pass me.
1: Because after we thank God for life, when we thank Jah for life, we gotta give him thanks and praise, you hear? You could forget anything except that.
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1: Hey, come again. 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

0: One thing that could overcome hate. You see, love is it. And talking about love, guys, we got to touch base with our team live. It's all about Canvas Unplugged, featuring Kutane. And I know you got your tickets already, all the ladies ready, and they're lining up. And let's touch base with our team live on location. Let's hear what's happening. And yeah, let's go. Hey, guys, good evening.
1: Greetings. Good evening, Trinidad and Tobago. Good evening, Carrie V. Hi to Ramona in Vibe City 105 Slam Nation Cruise. We are live at the Sound Forge. This is all about Canvas Kutane and a host of other super young stars established themselves in the market with this particular event, and it has become one of the most anticipated events. And I must say, the crowd down here is one of the swankiest, sexiest, most classy looking people, set of people out here. And it's just about 6:30, and I was just in front, because we're backstage now, because in front is just about filled. If you are on your way, make your way here safely. When you come into Mukurapo Road, they're going to allow you to park in the schoolyard, and you get a shuttle to take you to the venue, and the shuttles are constantly running. So no worries, your vehicles are safely parked. Those of you who are still trying and deciding whether you want to come down here, I don't know. Here's a pin buzzer, but we're living in, because this is the place to be. We're talking about Canvas today, Kutane, and a host of stars who are going to show us what Trinidad and Tobago culture is really about today, where it's headed. It's in great hands, and I must see a number of the artists here already. And I do a good bit of shows, and I see an artist here on time, warming up, getting ready, prepped, they hyped. And it's a whole love and unity vibe down here. Carrie V was right when she said it too. This is a kind of love energy. This is energy that tells us our music industry is in really good hands. Kutane is a group having a really, really good job of making sure that what they put here and what they continue to represent for Trinidad and Tobago continues to evolve, taking some of the international flavor, that style, that zest, that everything that really going to make us really and truly stand out. So this is the concert to be at, people. We're talking about Canvas live at the Sound Forge. There's still some room. I see some people still getting some tickets on the outside. Look, Kutane coming inside with his bag already. This is what I'm talking about. This is show, real production. The thing put together nice. My name is Antics The Experience, in case I didn't tell you that before. I just wanted to make sure you get the important parts first. Kutane, Canvas, and all the team, they're on location right here at Sound Forge. We live on Slam 100.5, live on Vibe City 105, Antics in the building. Big up to Ramona and Carrie V in the studios. This is the place to be on this beautiful Sunday evening. If you see how the moon's set up, if you see how this place set up, listen to me. This is it. Canvas is cool, is sexy, this is earthy. Wow, listen to me, people. I have never been to an event like this. And at this time in the year, perfection. Kutane is going to be on stage very soon. We're going to bring you some of that action. But in the meantime, we'll toss it back to the studios and take some location from Canvas. Kutane and the stars are getting ready to touch the stage. Where are you?
0: Hey, Antics, thank you so much. And you've heard it from our boy or colleague, Antics. He's from our sister station, Vibe City 105 FM. It's all about Canvas Unplugged, featuring Kutane. It's happening live at the Sound Forge. So organize yourself, ladies. Dress up nice. You know how we do it. All the men, make sure everything in our order. Aye, aye, aye. We looking nice on Sound Forge. Continue keeping it locked to Slam 100.5 FM as we'll bring you the live action, the energy, the love. It's all about Canvas Unplugged, featuring Kutane. But we're going to take... we're going to take a break. You know what? Hey, waiters, have our next set there. Just let me just rip this glue one time. DJ Marlon, Carrie V is here. I'm in the company. Ooh, hey!
2: I'm a done refugee in my own country.
0: Where my people at? Where my people at? Send me those messages on WhatsApp. AD Dolphin team is locked in. Chapman and Dylan Yassin. Hey, big up all yourself, you know.
3: Oh, in the Somaliland. Where you get that system you're from? Boot. The ones are done.

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All of what we do it, what we doing. Make sure and get correct. Send me those messages on WhatsApp. Touch base with us. What's going on? What's going on?

0: 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One thing.
1: Rastafari never.
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So rip the glue, lick the paper. 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Because all we need is one, you know. 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Yeah.

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Send me them fire emojis one time. 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

0: One thing women love, eh? 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And he stop and drop. And he come and he tell me this. Watch now, we eyes us light up like a Christmas tree. Hey, let me go. When he call me and he tell me. Ever here in real life.
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0: 00.5 FM, guys, it's just about 6:45. And in a short while, we are going to be touching base with Antics. He's live on location. It's all about Canvas and Plugs, featuring Kutane live at Soundforge. So get ready, get ready, get ready. And all the ladies on the outside, you're getting ready, looking nice, looking good, looking fresh, smelling good.
1: But I'm amazed by all.
0: This is Drip the Glue.
1: I am.
0: Lick the paper. What are we going to do? We're going to take a quick one and be back. Carrie V is here. I'm in the company, all right? Alongside DJ Marlon. Well, let me go and take a quick pause. Pause for a cause. And hold on for that, all right? Yeah, man. Stick and stay.
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0: evening to you. Carrie Vierce here. I'm alongside DJ Marlon, and we're going right down to the line. I'm gonna. It's all about rip the glue like the paper. But we're gonna stick a pin there because we are gonna be joining our team live on location. Antics. He is there, and it is about Canvas Unplugged featuring Kutain live at Songforge. We will be bringing you that live broadcast, so all you need to do is stick and stay with us here on Slam 100.5 FM. Hey, let me say good night going out to number 592. Hey, what's happening? Thank you so much. Continue sending us those messages on WhatsApp, 707-7526. We're going to be touching base with our team. All the ladies dressed up looking nice. Hey, you're smelling nice. The hair do, makeup do. And you're on your way to Soundforge. Just remember to keep it safe, all right? In the meantime, we're going to go back to the music. And then when it's time to jump across to Antics, we'll be bringing you live, all right? Canvas Unplugged featuring Kutain. So let's touch base with Antics and let's see what's going on. Hey guys, you live?
1: Thank you so much, Gary V, Marlon, and of course, DJ Ramona is in 105. You guys on Slam 100.5. We are live from Songforge, and today is a very, very special day. Actually, this evening, it is the evening of culture, an evening where the culture Trinidad Tobago is getting that much needed boost annually. This concert is on, and it's called Canvas. And as Marlo, who was just on stage, said, you know, there's a canvas. This is where we design, this is where you put out your artistic flair. You have that whole decoration, that whole expression of Trinidad and Tobago culture in this new, updated way forward. This is how the movement of Trinidad and Tobago culture is moving. And I must say, the people who've represented so far have told us exactly what you can expect from an entire night of super acts. Acts like Kimmy. Jimmy October is going to be here. We're talking about Crystal. Freetown Collective is going to be on site. Full Blown, Nadia Batson, GBM Neutron, Vaughn, and of course Kutain himself. This show has set itself apart as one of the shows that is really and truly going to be an experience. And it's called Unplugged this year. So those of you coming on, all come and have an experience. It's going to be acoustic. This is real arts. This is real culture. This is where you go and feel that music and get into where music comes from. And we are so glad to bring everything to you. Trust me, we live on the radio. And of course, as Carrie told you, we're going to be a little bit extra inside the next hour. But as we get things ready inside this hour, I'll let you guys know the gates are open. The people are beautiful. The music is excellent. And the atmosphere and the vibe here is progressive and unstoppable. Like Slam 100.5. Well, keep it locked. Keep it here. We are live at Songforge. Big up to Carrie V and Marlo. I want to let you guys know. My name is Antics The Experience. And listen to me. This is the real experience. Eyes a little bit of experience in comparison to what we've seen here. The decoration, the layout, and then the cast of stars. And as usual, every year, Kutain is bring out a surprise act. Yeah? It have actually no coming. But there's always a big surprise. If you're on your way down here, make sure and do it safely. Get a park, get a shuttle, come on in. We are at Soundforge, ready to find right off of Mokrapa Road. This is Canvas, Kutain and friends in a concert. All right, so let me toss it back to the studios, guys. Antics on location. This is what we're doing here. Soundforge, Olia. Come on down. We're outside.
0: Thank you so much, Antics, for giving us that update on what's taking place at the Songforge, Port of Spain. It's all about Canvas Unplugged, featuring Kutain, and you all heard the list of casts, the list of artists. We're going to be performing just for you live, so make your way there. I know you got your tickets already, but just ensure to keep it safe and drive safely. And if you need to do, designate that driver, all right? We got to be responsible. Slam 100.5 FM. Carrie V is here. I'm in the company alongside DJ Marlo. 7 minutes away from the top. Hey, let me get this thing going on. Rip the glue like the paper.
2: While I'm violin.
0: Get those messages in at 707-7526. Send me those flames. Wait is going on. Let me go.

0: You don't have a message for the bad mind and envious people out there.
1: Before them see God.
0: That's what you gotta do. Hey, come back again, the DJ Malo. Come back again. Because every day we're dealing with those kind of people. Bad man and envy. It's only one thing you want to do, and don't mind my business.
1: Keep it real.
0: See God, that what you gotta do? Hey, play this one for them, DJ Malo.

0: Hey, let me send some blessings going out to Marshall Street Crew. Marshall Street Crew. Yeah, man, all the way in Labre. Star Diamond, Brad and Charlene. They locked in as usual. Send those flames at 707-7526. I had this message for the bad boys and them out there. You have to stop. Sometimes you just gotta say this, you know. Sometimes you need to tell them gang leaders and them this. So tell them.
1: Bad man from east and west and north and south. Get ready and up. So chips and the back and the top. Don't transit. Whatever go on. But man not in a net. 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

0: go tell.
1: Well, he realize the place feeling a little heavy, right?
0: Because I see about peace fight them.
1: Because we need something special in this place, you know.
0: Yes, me bun, na leave my head and day or night. 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
1: We need something special in Trinidad and Tobago. 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
0: No, behind box, them full of chat. Yo, front of the system.

0: Canvas Unplugged featuring Kuti. It's happening live on Song 4. And right now we're going to go live and let's touch base with Antics. Let's see what's happening. Hey, Antics, you live?
1: Yeah. Thank you so much, Carrie View. We are live on location. Welcome to it, people. This is Canvas 2026. We are live on location. And of course, the action is it's not heating up anymore. This place has exploded. I must say, there is such a droves and droves of people just keep coming through the door. They just keep passing through. Let me tell you the experience what you're going to have when you come in here. As soon as you come through the door, very pristine decoration. Look like a real top-class all-inclusive set of decoration when you come through the door with some nice little draperies and lighting. And as you come through the door, hang right. There's a canvas there for you to put your name, put your date, take a picture, take a selfie, gather your friends and come on out. You come and you're hanging out by the canvas and you start to paint your own picture of what today looks like and what you represent for inside of the culture. We are in the backstage here chilling out and relaxing, enjoying some of the best vibes. And of course, the artists just keep coming through. And I must say, you know, on stage, the energy on the stage is one of those very, you know, it's unmatched. I can't even describe it because when you hear the music, you're hearing that Trini feel with that nice little international tinge with all the genres that you know and you love. The DJs that got it started really give you a nice little mix. They did some reggae, some R&B, some nice little smooth soca, that little sexy soca that we so love, especially what Kutin gives us in Wedding Band and all these other great songs. Yeah, that's the energy we get as we come through. And as you come through the door, there's a line of boots. I see this boy 5 a.m. Club is there. They're selling some beautiful coffees and some nice little shots that you can have as well. Not to mention some sushi. There is a sushi booth as well as all the other wonderful things you could think about to eat and indulge in. This is the show of a lifetime. And of course, there's the big VIP. Those of you who are the VIP tickets and they're coming in good time in that room in the VIP. You're going upstairs and you rock back and you're getting that look at the stage from on top. And of course, you know Song Forge is? Song Forge is the kind of venue where you're actually getting to feel the artists. And this is an unplugged session. So the band is just about really, you know, a real classical kind of feel of how drums and guitars and synth and the piano and everything comes together. You're feeling that through the music. And I want to make sure you get a little feeling for that. But before we go back stage side and get a touch of what is happening on stage, I want to let you all know that this is at Song Forge and we are live on Slam Wonder Blue 0.5 this hour. And you are going to get a taste of this concert first hand from us. But of course, there's nothing like being here when you come through and you're seeing the crowd and the people that are moving around. Of course, the bar is the most popular area. Everybody hanging around the bar, getting the little drinks. I see Pepsi have a beautiful little situation there for people to make sure and enjoy some of your mixes and your mixers and your mix dong. I see a nice little 420. I never tried the 420. I never drink a 420, Simeon. I had to try a 410. I never tried one. I see them out there saying, you know, we need zone where we could get at. So I'm going to try that for sure. And of course, you know, that's one of the big ones inside today. Take free back. Free back. Serious? All right, I want two. I'll tell you. Remember, of course, Slam 100.5, Vibe City 105. We are official media partners to this one. And we're making sure that you have all the action live in your home. You're sitting on the comfort of your home. But trust me, there's nothing like coming and feeling the experience. And let me tell you something. You see dress code? Stay, you see that young lady? See the white dress now? OMG. What that? See, stay around all the hair. Listen to me now. The beautiful part of Trinidad and Tobago is here tonight. You're seeing it. The women look excellent. And listen to me. We dress proper. Yeah? Let me go and feel what the stage feeling like a little. Let me get a little energy from the stage. Let me go stage side, Stimian.
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0: fake on your channel, a fake on your braces. She broke up on the basin. She never put my paper deli fully basin. Oh, bad girl, wine for your liquor last week. Don't know how she send it up a poly matrix. Bend over, so bend over, I'ma make it take it. Bend over. Canvas family, thank you for having me tonight. Good thing, make up yourself one time, my brother.
1: Only make some noise for Twin Sanity. I tell you, the boy is short, you know. All them short bandas are the best vocals. I don't know what's that one. This next artist happens to be one of Bob Marley Grant. Align.
2: Yeah. All right, so people that listen to me now, the energy down here is different. We're going to be giving you all the action that is happening. This is Canvas 2026. And like I told you, there's a big, big, big host of stars that are going to touch down. You're looking out for the likes of Nadia Batson. She's going to be here. GBM Neutron is going to touch our stage. Not to mention Full Blown and everybody looking forward to Freetown Collective. And as you know, this is Songforge. When it comes to Songforge, for a show like this, you have to experience culture at its fullest. It's like in its raw form. It's like raw. It's like, listen, this local. Hard local. You know it's hard local? That is what today is. This is hard local. And this is what we're talking about inside of here. And of course, everybody that is here, and I must say, I'm really encouraged by the groups I've seen. I've seen a lot of different age groups of people who really and truly, it's a mix. It's younger people, older people. It's a good little mix of people. So we're going to touch up the stage, and I'll see if I get a little listener, who's coming up, or somebody else. And say, listen to me now. Fast and furious, and so no, let you go back on the stage.

0: Yeah, check 1, 2 people. Watch me, we walking wrong. I want to make our little wrongs and get through. I want to take you all on a journey throughout this concert. Canvas is live. We are on stage with the crew, and I'm going to chat with somebody who was on stage just a little bit a while ago. Yeah, so I'm going to bring a young lady forward to talk to a little bit. She was the first act, I believe, you know, she came on, she opened the show. I'm going to give you all a little idea of who she is in a little bit, and I'm going to tell you who else you could expect. So come in, my dear, and listen to me now. She and all too setting the pace of how the fashion looking tonight and that kind of thing. Good evening. So my name is Antics. We're on the Vibe. We're on Slam 100.5 Live, and I want you to give Trinidad and Tobago a little introduction to you, yourself, and tell me your full name again. What's your name?
1: My name is Kian Kehlani on all platforms.
0: Right, so Kian, so you started the show. How was that, though? You were the first.
1: I know, I always open in. I don't know why they always have me opening, guys. It's very nerve-wracking, but today was good. I think I had a really good time performing and just feeling out the crowd.
0: And I think you set the pace a little bit. So, I mean, I think that means you are one of the people that open the gates of what Canvas is about. Tell us about what Canvas means for you, though, as an entertainer, and how you get to express yourself on this Canvas today.
1: Canvas is an expression of art, an expression of the culture. It's just a beautiful place where people who love the culture could come together and connect.
0: Nice, and I like that. And you feel like real connection. So you're mixing a little local with a little international. Tell me about your favorite genre to sing.
1: My favorite genre to sing would probably have to be R&B. But when I'm creating my own song, I'm trying to make a fusion of the genres. So right now, I'm coining my own term R&D, which is R&B dancehall.
0: So you're making your own thing. You're paving your own part. And that is what today is about, too. Paving your own part, making your own things happen. Tell Trinidad and Tobago about you again, how they can get in touch with you, how they can hear your music.
1: So my name is Kayan, K-H-A-Y-A-N-N, and on all my social media platforms, KHAYANN.KEILANI.
0: Excellent. New talent, people. Trinidad and Tobago culture in real good hands. Thank you so much. You did an excellent job. We love your voice. And that's how Canvas started with Kayan. Let's see what else is happening on the stage. And Stephen, let me go back to the stage. Oh.

0: Good. Oh, you owe me good, girl. You owe me good. Campus, it was a pleasure to be here tonight. Second year in a row. Big up Kutin one time. Blessings to all the Campus family. Blessing.
1: Wanna make some noise for Kilo? Let me ask all your question and all you be honest with all yourself. Remember what it was doing when I was 14 years old. Anybody can remember what I was doing when I was 14
2: years
1: old?
2: Yeah, so people, listen to me, that the stage show is epic and it's continuous. We're not stopping. We're walking around this entire venue. We're going to make sure and feel everything that you had to get inside of here today. We're live on Slam on the Blue Point 5 and we're getting into the venue. We had Songforge and today is all about canvas. This is where an expression of culture is going to take the paintbrush of a microphone and really paint what it is Trinidad and Tobago is about and could be about too, because they're talking about the future as well, all right? So I'm watching the stage show, and of course, we're inside. Celine is about to take the stage, and that's Celine Charles, of course. We already heard from Marlo and so much more. I'm going to see how far I can reach. You're going to touch base with real people inside of here today, because trust me, the vibe nice. But I want to let you hear Celine. Celine in a real shimmering dress. Let me go stay inside, see, man. Let me hear what Celine have to offer first. I'm going down by 5 a.m. Let me go stay inside.

0: All right. This side, how we feeling? This side, how we feeling? Let me go.
1: Like that. So, of course, you're coming back for the next one for sure.
2: For sure, for sure.
1: Any of the artists on the cast you're really looking forward to seeing? Who are you looking forward to seeing the most?
2: Well, no, Coutine.
1: Coutine, of course, all right, brother, right? Be safe, right? Enjoy. Niceness. People, we on Slam 100.5. We live. I out in the crowd here.

0: out?
1: It's my first time.
0: First time, your first time?
1: First time.
0: And what you think so far from your come through any decoration and layout?
1: I love the vibes, everything. Yeah. Really,
0: your kind of thing?
1: Yeah, for sure, for sure. It's perfect.
0: What you think is the most alluring vibe? Because you have the canvas here, you can write your name, take your pictures. What you really find is the most alluring vibe inside today?
1: I feel it's that picture corner, canvas, something.
0: Where you get the selfies?
1: Yeah.
0: I like that. Ladies, all you have a good night, right? Thank you so much. Enjoy and be safe. Yeah, so we out here, people. We live on Slam 100.5 Antique City Building. We walk around, brother. We're going on. Where's our lady today?
2: A loaded waffle sandwich.
0: A loaded what?
2: Waffle sandwich.
0: All right, so you live on Slam 100.5. You're supposed to be here. I don't want to interview you, and you're not supposed to be here. And you're going to get in trouble or nothing, you know. That man gets silent. Yes, but what trouble is that? Big man, what are you doing, man? Hey, yo, yo.
2: Nah, it's supposed to be here.
0: You sure?
2: Yeah, sure.
0: You have permission?
2: Yeah, I get permission. Right here.
0: There's your permission. All right. So, use permission, right? So, who bring who? Who was the one that said there's a show we're going to?
2: I actually said there's a show we're going to.
1: First of all, no.
0: Hold on, back around. Let's go. Fix him one time. We live on radio. Fix him.
1: First of all, we were deciding what events we wanted to go to for the vacation period, right? So we're studying summer stage, and then we saw this, and then we was like, oh, but is it this or summer stage? And then it was like, now we'll go summer stage, and then it was like, now we're coming this, because we have a friend who have a, right?
0: Right.
1: So then he said, he get a link with one ticket, if I want to come still. So he technically, he ain't bring me, because I pay for my tickets.
0: Oh,
2: thank God the people can't see my face. Huh?
0: Yeah, I like that. Oh, you're safe. So, I mean, this show is a little bit different. There's a lot of different things in terms of the culture, that kind of thing. People, I mean, what do you think about this show so far?
2: It is different from a usual event. I know it's not no wine and jam and sweaty box in the front stage, yeah. But it's a more cool, chill vibe, everybody. You can tell what kind of vibe you're getting here just from the energy as you walk in, you know, it's photos, it's everybody kind of following the color scheme, whatnot. It's a good vibe. I can't complain right now.
0: Nice, I like that. And were you looking forward to in terms of artists on stage? Anybody in particular besides Kutin you looking forward to seeing?
1: We're looking for Freetong.
0: Freetong for sure.
2: The artist that the poet question mark.
1: Yes. Because
0: that is always amazing, always be a big artist.
1: So he thinking, right, that is Lady Lava. Because he's saying Lady Lava and him, that's line.
0: Right.
1: So he's saying, well, put two and two together, right, you get four.
0: Well, I feel like the quiz for today.
1: So I feel like the four go be Lady Lava.
0: All right.
1: The four is right there. They come back and find me and give me some kind of prize.
0: You hear that? Sponsors, I want to let you hear that. I want the sponsors that are looking for prizes to give out here.
1: Big prizes. Big.
0: Ole, thank you so much, Ole. Have a good night. Be safe, all right? You enjoy your stuff, Waffle, my brother. All right, yo, we live on Slam 100.5 and the Vibe City 105. This is Canvas 2026. Kutin and a host of other superstars. Oh, let's see. Keep this young lady on the stage now. Celine is mashing up this crowd here. Let me go backstage, right, Stamian?

0: people. So we are live at Canvas, the concert. This is the concert of a lifetime. We're live on Slam 100.5, 5 CD 105. Antics, the experience in my name. I walk into the crowd again because, let me tell you something, Celine is on stage doing an excellent job, and the crowd, of course, is lapping it up. This is what it is. You're going to pass through this little Pepsi. But that's it. Wait, nice. Pepsi and Genius. Remember, of course, the live broadcast brought to you all courtesy of 5 CD 105, Slam 100.5. We are at Song Forge in the middle. We're passing through the crowd. Everybody inside here must say, looking excellent today. Dress up in a little fancy dandard on a Sunday, and we're good to go. Let's go and pass through. Let's go and try to just see exactly what the vibe is like, because, of course, one of the real attractions today is the canvas of itself, where you get to come and sign your name and where everybody's stopping to take a little picture. And of course, they sign up the name and putting things up and making some memories today. So we're going to chat with a few people who are here to make a little memories today. Yeah? Greetings. My brother, what happened? You're a patron? Or you in charge? You doing something yet?
1: Yeah.
0: You're lying? Is that a patron or you're lying in?
1: Media man.
0: Right, good. So tell me about this little zone here. So there's the canvas zone here. We live on Slam 100.5, 5 CD 105. And this zone here, people talking about it. All the ladies love here because they come in to take the pictures. What's so special about this zone? Why could come here and really do?
1: Well, you see, canvas in general, if you understand the concept of it, there's an understanding and a coming together of people. Right. So that is what everybody coming here to do. And I just is one of the pieces of the puzzle that providing our service.
0: Yeah. So tell me about that service, why it is so important, because they said events about community and that kind of thing. Tell me about that.
1: Well, you see, why do I provide Polaroids, right? My company is Caribou Limited, and what we're doing is ensuring that people have an actual physical takeaway from the event.
0: Right.
1: So you come here, get your digital pictures, you experience the atmosphere and the vibe, but this gives you that memorable moment to put in your wallet, to put in your purse. You and your girlfriend, you come here, take a pic, and you leave, and you wake up the next morning and say, hey, canvas.
0: Right.
1: Understand? So you have to come back next time and get a pic again.
0: All right. And so there's the wingman here. Wingman, where you have here? Where is the stickers? Where is that?
2: Yeah, these are just the stickers, you know. Canvas.
0: Right.
2: It's the place to be.
0: To put it on your picture and that kind of thing and have it nice. All right. Young lady, hi. Come and talk to me for 2 seconds now. On Slam 100.5. Don't run. You can't run. It's radio, though. You don't hide your face. It's radio. You'll be all right. You look beautiful, though. Good evening. How are you?
3: Good evening. I'm fine. How are you?
0: All right. So how far you come from for this show today?
3: I'm from Pinal.
0: From where?
3: Pinal.
0: Pinal is where? That is by the toe?
3: Wow.
0: After San for that. Way. So you drive down here, somebody bring you?
3: We drove.
0: You drove all the way down here. What bring you all the way out of Pinal to come down to the show tonight?
3: Ragamuffin.
0: What?
3: Ragamuffin.
0: Raga.
3: Get to see Raga. Come on. Oh. I would say unity among people. Who is this?
0: Nice. So this is all your write up, all your names on the canvas and thing, yeah? So you didn't run on this one or the next one?
3: Yeah.
0: So all you take your pictures and you're making memories. This is your first time all you come to canvas?
3: Yeah.
0: Yeah, and how you think about it so far? Your first experience?
3: It's nice. It's real nice.
0: It's real nice. You're coming back next year for sure?
3: Yeah.
0: So what about this Trinidad and Tobago vibe you think? Because this is a nice little mixture of our culture, some international flavor. What do you think that going to do for the culture of Trinidad and Tobago? You feel it's a positive?
3: It is a positive with all the new artists and they getting to debut themselves.
0: And you getting a chance to experience it. I'm real glad that you're from Soto. I know Pinal, I used to live Pinal, I just joking with you, I used to live here. Latrus Road and thing, I know, but I know thing. I should not say that, though. Plenty of people don't know I used to live, but anyhow, I'm sorry. So we're on Slam 1, only listen to Slam 1, 11.5, and make sure, eh? I'm going to make sure they call out all your name from Pinal, eh? And you, what is your name again?
3: Christina,
0: and? Dumb. You're not supposed to be here? No. Oh, God. Christina, and she friend from Pinal, right? I'm not even going no further than that. Thank you, ladies, all right? So we live at Canvas, people. We are in the city at Song Forge, and it is happening. Woo, my goodness, listen to me now. The place is vibes, is heat, is goodness. This is Slam 100.5, and of course, the Vibe City 105. And of course, we are one of the vendors here. Caked up. Big man, you want to talk to me for a little bit about your caked up now? Come now. So we're on Slam 100.5. Greetings. What's happening?
4: Not too bad, man.
0: Right, so tell me, who are you? What's going on here? Where's this? Where we eating?
4: Today, we welcome to Caked Up, right? We've been doing this the last 3 years. for Cake Top, right? Today, all our cupcakes are free.
0: Free? Give me a box. Give me a... I want 12. I want a dozen.
4: You're getting 12. So for today, our flavors are... We have salted caramel. Yeah. Right? We have chocolate with a Bailey's infusion. And we have a new flavor to Canvas, a chai spice.
0: So you're a customer in Canvas doing this?
4: Yeah. This is our fourth year in Canvas.
0: And how long are you in existence and doing this kind of business?
4: Well, I'm just the worker. That's the boss man there.
0: Who's that? Come now, boss man. Don't hide now. Come now. You're quiet. And he's watching you and taking pictures together. Boss man, right to the social media. You're working. So we're on Slam 100.5 and the Vibe City 105. Tell us about Caked Up a little bit. Where you started. Where's your inspiration? What is this about? And you get away free cupcakes?
5: Free cupcakes.
0: You getting flour free?
5: No, but I mean, it's to spread my love, to spread the business, to spread the flavor, the goodness that I come from. I started as a very small business, not even a business, just baking for friends and family. And everybody say, why don't sell? I say, well, all right, I'll start. So I started the business. But then knowing Denzel from you, we knowing Kutin from you and stuff, they gave me the opportunity to market my cupcakes. And I said, I wouldn't go to a concert and buy cupcakes, so I'll take it as a marketing opportunity. Boom, free cupcakes every year.
0: I like that. So give people a little Instagram how they could find Caked Up.
5: You can find me on Instagram at @KAKE_DUP and across all other social media. Give me a like, give me a follow, check out this stuff, and great to have you all when you all check.
0: Big up yourself, my brother, all right? Good work, man, yeah. Ladies, good evening. You all want to just chat me for a little bit? We're on Slam 100.5. I see you all come for your cupcakes. This one, I'm rumming it. Daisy, when you come for the Baileys, have you had this before?
6: No, I haven't, but I'm excited to try it.
0: I want you to give us a live review. Let me hold your fan, because I find it warm too. Thanks. Ooh, yeah. Jesus. I'll take another fan with you. I want you to bite it for me. And I want your first impression. You have to give me this audio, eh? Ooh, you got your mouth big. God, I don't know. Go ahead, let me hear.
6: Yeah. So far, it's moist and like in the flavor. It's nice and the chocolate flavor is rich. So, yeah, it's a nice first bite.
0: Now, nice first bite. All right. What about you? You take it the first bite too. Let me see. You need a little fan too. Let me get a little. Yeah, the place warm a little bit. It's warm. We on Slam 100.5 and Vibe City 105. We are at Canvas and this is the cupcake tasting. Mmm. Oh, oi. Look at that face. That's a cupcake face. Yeah, that's a cupcake face. That's it right here. Get him it. Yeah. Yeah, that's what we're talking. She can't even talk, it's speechless. Go ahead, darling. Look your fan. Only thank you so much for being such good sports, all right? Lovely. That's what's going on, people. Free cupcakes in the building. We are at Canvas 2026, and people are having a good time. Hi, ladies, gentlemen, right? Yeah? And, of course, where's this here? 5 a.m. cup. 5 a.m. cup. This Kyle Tingen. Niceness. I have a little coffee. I'm coming back and interview. They're looking real busy. The line long. The line long by the tacos. The line long by the coffee. My goodness, this is real good vibes. I need to go in the backstage and cool down. Get a little sipping at 420. We're live on Slam on the Blue Point 5 and the Vibe City 105, the official media partners for Canvas 2026. Woo! And I must say, this one nice. On stage, yo, Mila Caribbean. Let's go stage side, all you.

Let me sit down. And then the reason why I had to sit down is because, see, now we on the topic of Trini. I want to see who love the culture. All you love all the culture? Are we really Trini to the bone here? All right. Well, I'm going to test that. I'm going to test all you. DJ. We are Trini's here, right? We are the best food. We are the best music. We are the best gal. We're the wickedest waistline, right? Sing for me.

0: Frenchman bagel. I'm Mila Kirby, everybody. Thank you so, so, so much.
1: Only make some noise for Mila Kirby. Wow. Once again, make noise for all the artists that passed you tonight.
2: And we are at Songforge for the big show in Arizona. I'm going to talk to my Rasta, Virginia, my brother. What's going on? Everything legit? Right. So we don't hear any canvas. All right. And we live on Slam on 0.5, live on the Vibe City 105. This okay. I tell me about the show for you, though. You're custom coming to the show, your first time?
3: Regular.
2: First time. And tell me about the development of the show. Look at the size of the crowd and response this year. What do you think about the response this year in comparison to other years?
3: Every year gets bigger.
2: Every year gets bigger. And what do you think is your appeal, though? Because there's not a soca jam show, there's not a dancehall show. What, if you had to describe the show, what the show is?
3: A Sunday groove.
2: A Sunday groove.
3: Yeah, come down with my mouse, chill, and enjoy good music. As the vibes any canvas.
2: Nice. And they say, well, the canvas, of course, expression, trade, and culture with some different things. What you appreciate most about what the artists do, the music do, in terms of bridging, you know, the soca and the local culture with other genres. Which one you really appreciate?
3: I appreciate how it does make the blend with the soca and the groovy and the modern culture that is Kutena, boy.
2: Yeah, yeah. Because, and you know, everybody talking about the little dancehall, that blend, the little soca. You know, what's your take on that? I don't know. I don't want to call it Trinidad per se, because I think it's a whole dancehall movement.
3: It kind of had a Trinidad element, but it's not fully Trinidad because of the vibes that kind of pushing. And although the melody might go back to Trinidad a little bit, it'll always come back to a more groovy vibes now, boy.
2: Always goodness inside of here.
3: Yes, sir.
2: Yeah, listen, man. Watch, man. I talk to that brother because he didn't rock back in the corner here and just chilling. You know, always have a brother like that in the dance. No wild up to him. He does rock back. Just chill.
3: Yes, sir. Always.
2: Yes, man. Blessings. Right? You enjoy the rest of your show, right? Good vibes. We live on the Vibe City 105. Look at that brother. Come in. We on City 105. We on Slam on 0.5 and we inside the canvas. My brother, you look like a regular. You're a regular to the canvas?
4: Nah, I'm a foreigner. I'm out here just...
2: Talk serious now. Where you from?
4: From Brooklyn.
2: Brooklyn?
4: Yeah, Brooklyn, New York.
2: How long are you here? How long are you in Trinidad?
4: I'm here for the new... Probably stay till Thursday. I keep moving my flight back. I was supposed to leave today at midnight, but now I pushed it to Wednesday, but I might leave to Thursday. Because every time...
2: It's just can't leave.
4: They're telling me this going on, that going on, so I can't leave.
2: So tell me about this, though. This is your first experience. This is a bridge of genres and culture.
4: Especially the 14-year-old girl I just went up. That was really amazing. Beautiful voice, beautiful everything. And the other girl I just went up to about the culture. Yeah, about the culture of Trinidad. Perfect. I'm loving the vibes. Nice.
2: So, I mean, you usually come for carnival and that kind of thing. What kind of event experience?
4: I got a little business down here in Trinidad Park and Lime in Belmont on Jerningham and Norfolk Street. A little lounge, come down there, park in line. So I come down every 2 months, but it's my first time to this, and I'll be back. I heard it's an annual thing, so I got to make it next year.
2: Yeah. That is a good vibe. I'm glad to hear that, though. Listen. And I'll carry the news, you know, fly the flag. Red, white, and black. I don't know that you're going to do it with us, you know what I mean?
4: Send the little videos out and let people know, and yeah. Hopefully you get bigger and bigger and bigger.
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4: Bless you.
2: Yes, hi, my brother. Yeah? Yeah, man. So we inside, and it's just a good vibe. You know, that's how we rock it. Oh, yeah, I'm singing now. Hey, yo. No, this is what I'm telling you about. It's a mix of genres, a mix of music, a mix of energy. Vibe City 105 and Slam, we are so much into Trinidad and Tobago. This is the perfect event for us too. So I'm going to move through the crowd a little bit and chat with some more people. Hear them singing. Yeah, yo. Listen to me now. There's real vibes. I need the crowd. First, I know you're listening, but I wish you was here, my brother. Listen to me now. I need some help. Facing ladies out here. Hi, darling. How you doing? We live on Slam 1.5 and the Vibe City 105. How come you're here with no mister?
5: I'm taking a break.
2: So tell me about it. I mean, you hear the show, it's a nice little groove, you're enjoying it. What's your pull for this concert? Who bring you here?
5: Free tickets.
2: True. All right, you're honest. At least you're honest. But so of course, you didn't expect this.
5: No, it's a wonderful show. I'm very surprised at the quality of artists.
2: Yeah, and we now start. You ain't even reached over yet.
5: Okay.
2: So who you enjoy so far or the most?
5: Celine, Princess Celine. Lovely young lady. Powerful.
2: Excellent. Yeah. And so where you came from for the show today?
5: I came all the way from Kearney.
2: Kearney, wow. And you're heading back there. You do that safely. So who else? Who are you here with you?
5: Some co-workers.
2: Co-workers. And we're just hanging out, all right? And you, well, you're by yourself, you're single, so you're doing your thing, you're in business, you're good tonight.
5: All right. Yeah. I'm single, I'm married, but I run away.
2: Oh, you're all gone, I'm gone. I don't want, hey, what problem, what kind of trouble is this inside of your Trinidad? Over here, we just get our kind of vibe, you know. Vibe City 105, and of course, let me go back by the 5 a.m. club. 5 a.m., we're going on morning.
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2: I good. We live on Slam 100.5 and Vibe City 105, we live. So, let us say nothing out anyway. I don't know if all this talk bad and... Oh, let's talk nice, and oh, let's have a nice set of people here. Yeah? Who in charge? You in charge, yeah? What's your name?
7: Joel?
2: I thought you was Kyle.
7: Nah, I don't know. It's getting a lot, though.
2: It's getting a lot. Yeah, right. Look like Kyle, ain't you? All it, brothers?
7: Yeah, it's his younger brother.
2: Younger brother? Nice. All right. So, this is Kyle, younger brother. What's your name?
7: Joel.
2: So, look out for Joel. So, you got to open 6 a.m.?
7: Of course.
2: Right, you got to look out for that. So, tell us about 5 a.m. here today. What people could expect at Canvas from 5 a.m.?
7: Great drinks, guys. We have matcha, you know, that matcha is the flick right now.
2: Where's matcha, though? I keep hearing this. Where's matcha?
7: It's basically some grinded green tea from Japan, and it's taking the world by storm.
2: Real? Yeah. It's good for you? It's healthy?
7: It's good for you. It's healthy. It's keep you up. And 5 a.m. have the best one.
2: Nice. So tell me about the mixes. Where's the flavors you're marrying today?
7: Right now, we have the honey oats, cinnamon, vanilla, and mango. I think the honey oats is the best. I would like everybody in Trinidad and Tobago to come and try it in 5
2: a.m. Try the honey oats.
8: One, two.
2: Honey oat matcha, $40 you're paying for the video. You're coming again, a full column is your 8-ounce cup or 16-ounce cup?
7: 12-ounce cup.
2: 12-ounce cup, nice. So I don't know, I could sleep after I drink that?
7: You might not be able to sleep, but it won't hit you as coffee. It won't hit coffee.
2: All right. Not as bad as coffee. So, all right, so look out for it, people. Get them a little touch on the socials real quick now for the 5 a.m. I mean, everybody know about how to do it.
7: 5 a.m. cup coffee.
2: You're real easy, look at that. Big old Joel, look out for Joel. 6 a.m. cup, 6 a.m. By next year? Maybe. Real support. Oh, my brother. Yeah, big up. Cool in that chappy, how you get on, so boy? So we live on Slam 100.5, my brother. What's he saying? We on 5 CD 105. Well, you having a good time? So we just chatting with people a little bit. This is Canvas. This is your first time in Canvas or your custom coming?
9: Every single year I come in here, brother.
2: As a rule?
9: After.
2: You can't miss this.
9: Not let me go anywhere else but it.
2: Lady boss, yes, or boss lady, good evening.
10: Good night.
2: So you encourage him in the Canvas?
10: Definitely, it's the only place to be.
2: So yeah, so there's a cultural kind of thing, that only wanted to have a nice little cultural event that a couple could come to.
10: Yes, definitely.
2: Definitely, because I mean, when I come to the show the first time, I was like, wait, where's this here? But it's a little different. You know, I looking for my little wine and jam, I was bust out, but there's a nice little groove. Tell me, what's your favorite part of Canvas?
10: Definitely Kootane.
2: Definitely Kootane, eh? And what's your number one Kootane song?
10: Champion.
2: You can give me a little piece, a little thing? No? Big man, over, you can't give me a little thing?
9: No, she's the singer.
2: Don't you take yourself out one time. So, my brother, I mean, you bring your madam here. What do you think about this event for any couples thinking about coming to it?
9: I think you should definitely walk with your mamas every single time you're coming. Kut says my boy, I love him to death. And I just want everybody to know, Canvas next year, even bigger and better than this year again.
2: Yeah, boy, you can look forward to that, trust me. This is where it's at, people. Canvas, thank you so much, my brother. All enjoy all your night, all be safe, thank you so much. We on Slam 100.5 and the vibe. I just walking through the crowd. Couples. I must say there's one event too, where you get to see a nice little mix of people, and like I tell you, it's different people, couples and singles. Good evening. How are you going? We live on Slam 100.5 and the Vibe CD 105. Yeah? So we just touch and base with people inside because, of course, this event is novel. You've been here before?
11: I haven't. This is my first time.
2: Yeah, and what do you think about it so far, about the concept, the energy?
11: I love the concept. I love the culture. That's what we see in here. We see in culture, and I really love that they're encompassing that. And now we see onward and forward.
2: Onward and forward. I like that. I can take that onward and forward. So, of course, you know, this is your first time having it. What you would like to see about it? You want to see more of these during the year? Because this is like the only one for a year.
11: I would love to. But you see the exclusiveness of it. You encourage more people to come and experience, as I say, the culture.
2: It's a big concert.
11: Yeah, man. Yeah.
2: I like that. And so, did your company, did you hear the 8th year?
11: That was
2: husband. They're your husband. Look him now. Let's watch that. He must have a husband. All right, Hussie, welcome. What's your name, my brother? You good?
6: I'm good.
2: So this is your first time too?
6: Nah.
2: So wait, you've been here before, and this is her first time?
6: Her first time, yeah.
2: So I don't. How we used to come here by yourself? What is that?
6: Well, I mean, it was before, you know, we met each other.
2: Oh, so. Okay. All right. Oh, so this newlywed business, yeah? Congratulations, my brother. Oh, God. Condolences. Congratulations. So tell me a little bit about this event as a couple, though. What make you make sure that you're bringing your wife today? This is a good event for you bringing your wife.
6: Well, I mean, Kuten is the main reason.
2: Right.
6: Kuten is the main reason.
2: He make you put our wedding, man.
6: Yeah. I mean, it would have been nice if I could have got them to perform at the wedding. I tried, but it just didn't happen. You know how it go. But he's the main reason. I just love the exclusivity of it. The introduction to the new artists, people that we know already. And I don't want it to be too commercialized, so keep it as it is.
2: I like it nicer. You're on the other side, so wifey wants it big, like a Marshall show. Yeah. You want it nice and exclusive, nice and sexy, quiet.
6: Yeah, nice and neat.
2: But I don't feel it have a choice but to grow, because people loving it so much is a real excellent experience. I want to say that, I mean, this is one of the best things I see for the longest while, you know what I mean? I appreciate it.
6: Look at the people, man. Lovely people, man.
2: Yes, brother. Well, you have a safe night. Thank you so much. Eh? Well, it be safe. Yeah, man. So, people, you are here in action live from Canvas down at Songforge. Look, this young lady in a Girl Scout outfit. Well, what trouble is this here? But the place I can go down, I must say, well, yeah, listen, I'm going to walk back to the backstage because, of course, you want to just check in and see what's happening. The bar busy. The DJ on stage doing an excellent job. Of course, this one brought to you by Slammer 102.5 and Vibe City 105. We are live on location at Songforge out here off of Mukurapa Road. And let me tell you something. I'm one of the people who love trying to be good culture to the core. This event has brought the culture full circle. Everything meeting. Everything coming together. It's a bunch of people who come in with a bunch of various talents, and they're marrying the thing, making it real nice. Have people that's pull square and having a time. And this is the show to be at all. It's called Canvas, and it's Kuten, and it's going to be really and truly, listen to me, the cast that we've seen here so far is promising to be one that is EPIC all night long. I cannot wait to see Nadia Batson touch the stage. Can't wait. I see Full Blown and the DJ already in the building. See Gaza G here. And of course, they have got all the artists around them. The backstage is now full. Let me tell you something, real artists. And we'll look for a couple of the artists to touch base with and see what they are up to. Let me toss it back to the studio. They have a couple of commercials to run. And I'm going to get some artists to chat with us in a little bit.
1: Where's she gone? And how she done with you? How she done with you?
8: And she left me, I know.
1: Said what?
8: Saying she's going to stay.
1: One more time, D.
8: Yo, my princess, girl.
1: Where she gone? Oh, she done with you, boy. Say it, she's
8: to stay.
1: I ready, D. Ready now.

She swore, she been. Oh Lord. She swore, don't let nothing know.

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0: 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Carrie V is still in your company. 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
2: All right, thank you very much, Carrie. Of course, Slam 100.5 and Vibe City 105, we are live on location. And I just want to say, Olea China thing, we need some rain. I'm lost in Trinidad.
3: Oh, na, na, na, na. Oh, na, na, oh, na, na. I'm lost in Trinidad.
2: So we are here with Mila. Mila, good evening. How are you doing?
4: I am blessed and highly favored. How are you doing?
2: Mila, I want to touch on the questions one time. I could, but I want to find out. Is it that you just come with all the energy? You come with that aura and that passion? Because to me, it's like a magnet when you touch the stage and the people and them see it. Like, from start to finish.
4: Thank you.
2: You have the attention. Is that something you practice a lot pertaining to performances?
4: Well, first of all, it's because I'm a Trini woman. Like, I think being a Trini means to be confident, to be boisterous, to be bold in, you know, the way you walk, the way you talk, the way you sing, the way you write. So I think that's just what it is, you know. I was birthed from the soil, and it's just, yeah. But it obviously came over time also, because I am human. And, you know, every time I do go on stage, though, I actually am nervous. I was shaking like a leaf right before I went on stage.
2: That.
4: Yeah, I really was.
2: Wow.
4: Because I really care about what I do, you know, so.
2: Well, yeah. We could tell in the music and in the contributions, because it's always tailored and detailed. Like, it's specific. It's nothing generic where it's like you're going to ask for a double slide and that kind of thing. It's always something with a feeling and a energy. And I think in your music, we always get that. And you blend so well with this whole stage in terms of canvas, because it's about originality.
4: Yeah.
2: I mean, in terms of the rapport with you and, of course, Kutain, how is that, or how that started, I should ask?
4: How did that start? So Kutain and I ran into each other because we go to the same studio. We go to the same studio, and the studio, which is Shepherd's Pro, that studio is like an orphanage for creatives, honestly. So, you know, we just seamlessly blend, because Kutain is an authentic artist. He celebrates versatility. So that energy, it just aligned. And Kutain is literally a brother to me in this space. You know, he is a brother. I don't know if he's a big brother or a little brother, but...
2: You go find out.
4: Yeah.
2: But, I mean, in terms as you talk about the originality and the music, I mean, if you was to describe that feeling you get when you hear the crowd pour into your song, in terms of like you give them the instruction, or you sing the first line and then they come in with it, how would you describe that feeling on stage?
4: That feeling is... it's surreal, because as an artist, all I want to do is to be seen, to be felt, and to be heard. So the fact that the audience is so receptive to me is more than I could ever ask for, especially being a young artist in this space. People know my songs, they listen, and especially dealing with that Trini crowd. Let's be honest, Trinis are very stubborn. So every time I get a crowd to wiggle a little something or move a pinky, it is so fulfilling. So big up the audience, because this is an audience that came for the love of music. So I really, really did appreciate that. It's fulfilling.
2: No, I mean, I could have you here whole night, but I don't want to keep you. I just want to say thanks for touching base with us as always. And we always look forward to any contribution that you bring, because you always bring it with love. I just want to ask you, you already have things planned out for 2027?
4: Of course. Oh, more things for 2026. Uh-huh. I could tell you all. So Lost in Trinbago music video is coming up.
2: Oh, wow.
4: Next month, yes. I also have a new release. I tease it on stage, called No Typical Thing.
2: Right.
4: My Trini girls, because a Trini girl always sings a typical thing. I just released a project with Millbeats called Caribbean Girl, like probably 2 days ago. So, you know,
2: right.
4: Being consistent, one foot in front of the next. I have some projects with people from abroad as well. 2027, more music, more love, more unity, more versatility, more authenticity. So
2: no, I mean, that is totally, totally awesome to hear that you're continuing that path.
4: Yeah.
2: And I mean, I am sure right now the WhatsApp is going off, because you have some people who are like, wait now, they're hearing the voice, but they want to see the face. So in terms of like your fan page, how they find you, how they can locate you, that kind of thing.
4: So everything is Mila Caribe. So
2: right.
4: M-E-L-A-C-A-R-I-B-E. Me? as in the energy, Lars in the melody, and Caribbean as in what I represent. I also have a website, milacaribbean.com. Listen, Mila Kribe everywhere. In your dreams too.
2: That's
4: I will pop up. Just say my name three times.
2: I love it. I love it. Well, once again, Mila, thank you very much for touching base, as I said. See you around with Indie Space, and we look forward to hearing a lot more from you.
4: Thank you so much. I appreciate you taking the time to interview me. Thank you.
2: Great. Awesome. All right. Thank you. And back to you guys in studio. No, we live still. Stage side. This kind of, well, Antic's coming one time now.
5: No, I want to go on the stage. I want to go on the stage. Hey, yo, people, so we live at Canvas, the concert. This one big, this one real nice.
2: Watch.
5: Verse, welcome to the show, my brother.
2: I'm telling you. No, it's the show, but I had a teacher that art. It's an art form of shadow visual. Let me tell you what that means. You're going around the circumference now.
5: Right.
2: You're getting to see all the ambience, all the auras, because right. You realize it have various canvases here. You know? Yeah. Canvas, which one?
5: Canvases.
2: The English wasn't English. But, this particular concept is originality.
5: Yeah,
2: authenticity.
5: For sure.
2: You get a certain peak of what people have inside of them, that aura, that energy. And as you rightfully said, in terms of once you come out here, you're getting it, they're putting it out, they're wearing it on the sleeve. And I think that says a lot in terms of our culture, and as well to Kutain and what he puts out.
5: Yeah, for sure. I like how you say that too. It's wearing it and putting it on your skin. I think this particular event stamping the culture on our people in a new way. It's like a tattoo, you know, every time I get a new tattoo every year. And I feel that might be a little trend for some people here. Add a tattoo for every Kutain concert you come to, every canvas you come to.
2: Every canvas.
5: A little canvas tattoo, you know what I mean? But one of the things I was really impressed with is this lady, Celine Charles.
2: Celine Charles.
5: 14 years old.
2: I do believe that.
5: She looks
2: I
5: do
2: believe that investigation.
5: Look, she here.
2: That Celine, voice. Celine, come, is that watch. Voice.
5: Listen to me.
2: You serious?
5: This is Celine. Come stand up right
2: come
5: here.
2: Celine, come.
5: And listen to me. Celine, this is Celine Charles. Yeah, well, we have in a debate. Usually 14.
6: Yep, I am 14.
5: Come now, be honest.
6: Yes, I am.
5: Where your passport?
2: Get your passport.
6: My mom has that.
5: So, I mean, listen, 14 years old. Tell me a little bit about where your career headed now. Because, I mean, at 14 years old, you have real room.
6: Yeah, yes, I have real room. I'm going to be on top. I know I'm going to be on top. And my career is going to go very far. Look out for me because I'm coming for you.
2: I like the confidence. Tell me something else. How long have you been really singing? Not like home and in the bathroom and when mommy cooking. Singing on stage or in front of people, I should say. How long?
6: I released my first song at 9 years old.
2: Wow.
5: It's a little bit. Since that time, you're singing and you're out there in front of people. Because no stage fright at all, but nonetheless, you have stage fright there, so no?
6: No, not at all.
5: Serious? You're just comfortable with the microphone in front of the audience and that kind of thing?
6: Okay, like, you see, before I go on the stage, my heart, I don't know if it's a feeling of calm or something, but it's not beating at all. And then as I step foot onto that stage, everything goes away and I just feel like, wow.
2: So, I mean, in terms of for you and your friends, how your friends react when you tell them, well, this weekend, who went to the beach, who went here, who went there, and they say, well, oh, well, where you went? And you're like, well, I just went and do a concert and mash up the place. So, how they take that when they give them that news?
6: They'd be like, why are you so normal with that? That's like something to be like, of course I'm excited, but like when I say this,